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See, I knew I was smart. Wine pairs well with IQ. A new study is suggesting that knowing your way around a wine list may have more to do with brain power than your actual drinking habits. See, it's not just that I love red wine and need to have it like all

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The king of the lunchbox turns 125 years old today. The peanut butter and jelly sandwich is celebrating a pretty impressive milestone, 125 years of lunchbox fame. The first known PB&J recipe appeared in 1901.

Well, this is exciting. Tomorrow is Friday, and that's when I'll talk to you back here on the radio. It's also the 25th anniversary of 9/11. Can you believe it was 25 years ago? Our life, how we knew it changed? We'll, of course, hit on that tomorrow. We've got more chances for those. Foster the People tickets at 750, 850, and 952. It's the Zach Dillon Show. It starts at 6:40.

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1: 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Today is National School Picture Day. Right now, you're flashing back to the worst school picture you ever had, aren't you? I know mine. It was in second grade. Hideous.

0: 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I'm Barbara Kay, and the countdown is on to our iHeartRadio Music Festival presented by Capital One. 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

Well, this is exciting. Tomorrow is Friday, and that's when I'll talk to you back here on the radio. It's also the 25th anniversary of 9/11. Can you believe it was 25 years ago? Our life, how we knew it, changed. We'll, of course, hit on that tomorrow. We've got more chances for those Foster the People tickets at 750, 850, and 952. It's the Zach Dillon Show. 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

City's 97.1 uniquely Twin Cities. It looks like some outdated mall brands are now becoming cool again thanks to Gen Z. They are bringing back brands like Juicy Couture, Delia's, remember getting that magazine, Gap, J.Crew, Coach, Victoria's Secret, Spree. I am here for

Well, this is exciting. Tomorrow is Friday, and that's when I'll talk to you back here on the radio. It's also the 25th anniversary of 9/11. Can you believe it was 25 years ago? Our life, how we knew it changed. We'll, of course, hit on that tomorrow. We've got more chances for those Foster the People tickets at 7:50, 8:50, and 9:52. 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

97.1 uniquely Twin Cities. Do you think your showers are too long? Are you always getting bugged because you're in there forever? 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

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It's also the 25th anniversary of 9/11. Can you believe it was 25 years ago? 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On a

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Now, with even more variety, you are listening to Cities 97.1, Uniquely Twin Cities. I'm Barbara Kay, and all in the next 30 minutes, you'll hear from Everlast, Post Malone, Ella Langley, and

0: City's 97.1 Uniquely Twin Cities. I'm Barbara Kay, and nothing says game day like live music and Vikings football. You can join us at the Commons this Sunday for a free kickoff concert before the Vikings-Packers game. 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Post Malone coming up next. Ella Langley on the way, plus Melissa Etheridge.
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Well, this is exciting. Tomorrow is Friday, and that's when I'll talk to you back here on the radio. It's also the 25th anniversary of 9/11. Can you believe it was 25 years ago? Our life, how we knew it changed. We'll, of course, hit on that tomorrow. We've got more chances for those Foster the People tickets at 750, 850, and 952. It's the Zach Dillon Show. It starts at 6 Friday morning on Cities 97.1. Just when I-

Gearing up for another weekend, more football on the way. But out of curiosity, do you have any idea who has the foulest mouths when it comes to a college football fan base? Take a guess, and we'll see if you're right coming up in 6 minutes.

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Experts say you only need 3 minutes to get clean and a couple more if you're washing your hair. 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

0: Before Ed Sheeran became Ed Sheeran, he was a City's original, City's 97.1.
1: When your legs don't work like they used to before, and I can't sweep you off of your feet,

0: So if Memorial Day is the unofficial kickoff to summer, Labor Day, does that make that the unofficial kickoff to fall? Hey, it's Shannon O. I asked because the calendar says fall doesn't start until September 22nd, but it's really up to you. When does it start? Jason, you've got a strong opinion on this one.
1: I mean, for me, it's got to be October 1st and no sooner than that. I mean, we're just getting back to school. It's still kind of summer vibes. Can we at least get to October, please?
0: I'd agree with you. October sometime. I know for some people it's dependent on when a pumpkin spice latte comes out, when football starts, when kids go back to school. When does fall start for you? Let me know using the talkback feature.
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This will fade eventually. So if our time is running out, day after day, we'll make the mundane a masterpiece. Oh my, my, oh my, my love. I take one look at you, you're taking me.

are Travis Kelce and Taylor Swift going to be spending most of their time once they both settle down? Hey, it's Shannon O. Usually that term is meant for people when they get married, but when you have careers as big as both Travis and Taylor, you get to pick Nashville, New York, Kansas City, wherever.

It's hard to believe that today marks 25 years since 9/11 happened. Hey, it's Shannon O. If you are wanting to spend some time and kind of reflect, there's a great podcast on the iHeartRadio app called 9/11 Stories, Remembering September 11th, 2001. I think it might be good for

remember what concert tickets cost back in the 90s? Hey, it's Shannon O. So just based off of inflation alone, what would they cost today in 2026? It's coming up in 6 minutes.

0: Hey, hope you're having a great start to your Friday. My name is Shannon O. According to Pollstar, the average concert ticket in 1996 was under $26. Isn't that insane? Well, if we took inflation into account, that means today they'd average about $54. So please tell me why the average price in 2025 was $133. And it's also expected to go up to $144. Experts say travel and insurance cost more. Production value has gotten tremendously stronger. Pyro, light up wristbands, things like that. I don't understand why we need to sell a kidney in order to afford concert tickets. Christina, who is left for you to see on your bucket list?
1: Backstreet Boys.
0: Okay, I just looked up their Las Vegas show. New Year's Eve, so it might just be more expensive because of that, but $185 per ticket. So at least it's not too bad based off of the prices we've seen in the past.
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The biggest music festival of the year happens next weekend, and there are still some tickets available. So how can you snag them, and who's a part of that lineup? It's coming up in the next 10 minutes.

0: Morrison in all of her great outfits and dance moves going to be part of the iHeartRadio Music Festival presented by Capital One, which is already next weekend. It is crazy how quickly this year is flying by. You know who else is going to be part of that? BTS, Benson Boone, Smashing Pumpkins, Kenny Chesney, Snoop Dogg. Like, when you look at this lineup, you're thinking, oh my gosh, what a crazy good way for somebody to put their iPod on shuffle and have the best of each genre there. Well, there are still tickets available. It's in Las Vegas, so you can make a nice little trip out of it. AXS.com is where you can snag those.
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I don't know if you heard the good news, but the Girl Scouts launching another flavor next year, but this time it's going to be for your puppers. Patch Pals is what it's going to be called, developed with the dog subscription box company called Bark. It's described as a soft-baked blueberry muffin-flavored treat. I wonder if humans can eat this thing, too, because it sounds good. January 12th, it's going to be available online ordering only.

Can we stop recycling the trends? Hey, it's Shannon. Oh, there's one that's making a comeback that is making me cringe already. Details coming up in 6 minutes.

0: Apparently, all we do is bring back old fashion trends. Hey, it's Shannon O. To give you a hint at one of the more cringeworthy ones, at least in my opinion, making a comeback. See if you can recognize it from this movie.
1: There are no rules in this house. I'm not like a regular mom. I'm a cool mom.
0: Of course, that's Mean Girls. And the thing she's wearing in that scene is a velour tracksuit. For some reason, millennials couldn't wait to leave them behind, but Gen Z is bringing them back. Juicy Couture, Gap, J. Crew, they are all launching velour tracksuits. Is this something that we really want to dabble with again?
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0: So much great music came out this past summer, and we want to get you up close and personal with Alex Warren. That's right. 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

hope you'll get a chance to see this in action this weekend. Hey, it's Shannon O. The NFL doing some pretty cool things. Making remembrance part of week one. It's been 25 years since 9/11. And to honor that, they're doing Never Forget End Zone stencils. Game officials going to use special 9/11 tribute branded coins for the opening toss. National anthem coverage will be carried live across the nation this Sunday as well. So a couple of really cool things they're doing there.

0: I'll be honest, you can't tell it from me talking to you over the radio, but I'm a pretty cranky person. I like to keep to myself. Hey, it's Shannon. Oh, I feel like that's pretty common nowadays, though, too. Then why is it that 77% of us are more willing to talk to people while on vacation? And I'm right there with it. I don't know if it's like something about meeting somebody from somewhere else in the country or in the world. It just makes things exciting. Rhonda, you've actually opened up on vacation, too. So much, in fact, that you made friends?
1: We ended up just meeting up with them again. We coordinated it this time, but they're from Scotland.
0: What?
1: And we ended up getting to, yes. So we were able to hang out with them this past week down in Mexico again at the same resort.
0: That's awesome. A lifelong friendship from a vacation, and you just met, I don't know, at a pool bar. That's really cool.
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0: impressive, right? The amount of things that Taylor Swift and Travis Kelce have been able to keep under wraps about their wedding. Hey, it's Shannon O. But he did recently open up on the New Heights podcast. First time he's been back since the wedding. And he said one of the highlights for them was their officiant.
1: A special thank you to the Adam Sandler. For him to be up for getting ordained in the state of New York and marrying me and Taylor.
2: Yeah.
1: And the way he did it, in the very, you know, Sandman style, and giving us more than we could have ever imagined in that moment.
0: So I want to hear from you. If you could choose any celebrity to be the officiant for your wedding, who would it be? Because I feel like that ceremony was probably hysterical.
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All right, so I thought that we were supposed to grow our hair out for the fall. Is that not a thing anymore? Hey, it's Shannon O. I guess flixies are coming into style. I don't even know what that is, but I guess a flixie is a flick plus a pixie. It's like a grown-out pixie cut that's practically on the verge of bob territory. Big in the 90s.

in advance, you have to put in for vacation. Hey, it's Shannon O. If you're already putting in your dates for 2027, I got a couple of tips for you on how to max

0: of that song.
1: The goal is to maximize your vacation time, and it seems like the best way to do that is take advantage of those long weekends. Hey, it's Shannon O. Thanks to Wild Frontiers, which is a high-end adventure travel company, they have laid out the calendar year for 2027 and shared advice for how to nearly double your days off next year to make the most of your PTO. And like I said, those wraparound weekends are key. So for President's Day, that's the example. The holiday is on February 15th. If you also take 4 days of PTO, the 16th through the 19th, you're going to end up with 9 days off, including the weekends. Same thing happens with Labor Day, with Thanksgiving, with MLK Day even. So really utilize those extended weekends next year.
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U.S. are now spending on gas in a year. $5,000. That's crazy. If you drive, you have to download Upside, the free app that gives you cash back for buying gas.

I don't know if you want to hear this for inspiration or to just figure out where not to go when you're at your friend's house. Hey, it's Shannon O. The most popular places to get freaky outside of the bedroom include the car, the kitchen, and the office. Do we really need to jeopardize our jobs over this?

It's Friday. You're thinking easy dinner tonight, pizza. Well, if that's what popped in your head, then you really should be thinking gas station, too. I'll explain why coming up in the next 10 minutes.

Uniquely Twin Cities means a mix of music you just can't get anywhere else. 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Uniquely Twin Cities.

0: what's up? It's Shannon L. Hope you're having a great start to your Friday. We're thinking easy options for dinner. Thinking pizza. Now, Eric, you said that your number one choice is Papa John's.
1: I love it, especially their Papa Diaz.
0: Well, you should try Casey's. Yeah, I'm talking about the gas station because that is quietly becoming a fan favorite. It's the fifth largest pizza seller in the nation, beating out Domino's. Isn't that crazy? The best part is that a Casey's large pizza runs around $13.99. Meanwhile, Domino's, Papa John's, like you mentioned, Pizza Hut, those all cost more than $20. Who would have thought that 2026, the year of the gas station pizza? Love it.
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0: I appreciate you hanging out with me tonight. And as promised, you are in control of our playlist. So I want to hear from you. What is the number one song that's on your mind? Alicia calling in.
1: Oh, my gosh. Anything.

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That's wrapping it up for me tonight. Thanks so much for spending some time with me. Hopefully, you have some fun plans for the weekend. Obviously, college football. The NFL is back. Oh, it's so good to be a sports fan.

how it's City's 97.1. Good morning. How you doing? It's Zach Dillon. It's Friday. It is, you know, obviously a day we get excited about because the weekend's here, but it is the 25th anniversary of the worst day that we've ever lived through. We'll talk about 9/11 coming up in 7 minutes. Hold on. I could be.

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0: And honor of the 2,977 lives lost in the terrorist attacks back 25 years ago today, September 11, 2001. We salute the extraordinary bravery of our first responders, service members, and everyday heroes who risked everything.

0: Cities 97.1, uniquely Twin Cities, and the Zach Dillon Show. Many events are planned for today across the nation to remember the victims, honor first responders, and reflect on the lasting impact of September 11, 2001, which is 25 years ago today. You know what the eerie thing is? That I don't remember the last couple of nights of what I had for dinner. I mean, I could think about it and come up with it in a couple of minutes, but like I remember everything about September 11th, 2001. I was a senior in high school. Don't do the math. And I remember walking into the library and seeing it on the one TV that we had in our library back in 2001. And it was like the unknown, right? It was like, what is happening right now? I've never seen this. Like, this is scary. And not knowing that it would change our lives forever. In New York City today, they're going to have the reading of the names and a tribute in light until dawn of September 12th. The morning ceremonies for family members only, but Memorial Plaza will reopen for the public during the afternoon. There's also a reading of the names at the Pentagon in Washington, D.C., and the 25th anniversary of the September 11th attacks will actually be commemorated tonight with a special tribute in New York City, featuring the projection of two blue beams where the Twin Towers once stood. Cyndi Lauper, yep, girls just want to have fun herself, is going to perform during a national broadcast honoring the victims and their families. The one-hour special will air on ABC and Disney platforms. Robin Roberts is a part of it. Diane Sawyer is going to help host it. Other buildings across America, too, will illuminate their facades in blue to coincide with the art installation. So that'll be a hair-raising moment, seeing that blue beams for the Twin Towers tonight with Cyndi Lauper performing. All right, it's Cities 97.1.
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There's a couple of great shows coming up to the Orpheum this fall at Cities 97.1. Sarah Bareilles is the first one, September 30th, so just a couple of weeks away from that. And Beck will take the stage on October 7th. You get the complete details on those and all the upcoming shows on the concert page at cities971.com, and keep listening to win your free tickets to those and more on the radio on Cities 97.1, uniquely Twin Cities.

So there's four words that can cost you $1,500. It's a four-word scam. And we're going to talk about that coming up in about 7 minutes. 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

0: City's 97.1. It's the Zach Dillon Show. Today, back 25 years ago, it was September 11th, 2001. And it started out as just a normal, beautiful day in New York City. Listen to this.
1: I'm Diane Sawyer, and it's Tuesday, September 11th, 2001. It is beautiful outside. Perfect September day.
2: Moments ago, something believed to be a plane crashed into the South Tower of the World Trade Center.
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11: May God bless the victims, their families, and America.
0: A day that even all these years later and for years to come, we'll never forget. It's called Patriot Day. We have it as a sacred day now in our country and remembrance of the and honor of the 2,977 lives lost in the terrorist attacks of September 11, 2001. We salute the extraordinary bravery of our first responders and service members and everyday heroes who risked everything. And think about it, like 99% of the people that were in the building or around where the planes hit or whatever were running away from it. But what about the first responders? What about the 1% that as people were running downstairs and running out of buildings, that 1% was running into buildings and running upstairs, not knowing what they might encounter or if they'll ever see their family again. And a lot of people lost their life back 25 years ago today, a day that we will never forget.
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There's some college admissions officers that have seen, I mean, think about what they see on prospective students' applications, right? And they're sharing the worst of the worst on BuzzFeed. So we'll go through the top ones of that coming up in 7 minutes, Cities 97.1.

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City's 97.1. There's a big game coming up. Already two NFL games in the season, but a big game for the Vikings coming up this Sunday. They're playing the Packers. That's always a big game, and the first game of the season, too. And nothing says game day like live music and Vikings football. Fellow fans, join together in the commons this Sunday for a free concert kickoff party with Cole Swindell. Vikings Packers, gates open at 10:30, music at 11. 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

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Time for you to try to get some tickets for Foster the People. Let's try to get you in right now. The Armory, September 28th. 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Click on that. And that's the talkback mic. And now you're going to talk back with, after you hit that button, the keyword music. And then hit send. And then hopefully you win tickets for Foster the People. 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

After 9, Zach Dillon, Cities 97.1. Today's a somber day. Like, we're excited. Obviously, it's Friday and the weekend's here, but it is Patriot Day. It is the 25th anniversary of the September 11th, 2001 terrorist attacks. We honor the 2,977 lives that we lost in those attacks and salute the extraordinary bravery of our first responders, service members, and everyday heroes

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Weezer's going to be here in September, 20th? Like 9 days? Teddy Swims later on, the 26th of September. That's two big shows coming up. Tickets are on sale now. 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

0: 25 years ago today, the morning started out like every morning does, beautiful and sunshine. And, you know, here we go, September 11, 2001. What's it got in store for us? Nothing we could have ever imagined.
1: I'm Diane Sawyer, and it's Tuesday, September 11th, 2001. It is beautiful outside. Perfect September day.
2: Just a few moments ago, something believed to be a plane crashed into the south tower of the World Trade Center.
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Somber. It's coming to Target Center November 1st. Tickets are on sale now for that show. That is less than 2 months away when he'll be here, by the way, November 1st. 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

0: 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It's the Zach Dillon Show. Let's do your feel-good story of the day here in about 30 seconds. Let's get you tickets, though, to Foster the People coming up on September 28th at the Armory. Talk back the keyword on the free iHeartRadio app and talk it back. It's cloud. That's the word you need this hour, and good luck on those tickets. And by the way, I want to be the first person to tell you this weekend, all weekend long, you get a chance at Teddy Swims tickets because that show's coming right up, too. So good luck. All weekend on the 50s, your chance at Teddy Swims. Okay. You know, I was going to find like a feel-good story of the day, just a random one that we normally do every day. But I wanted to today, since it's the 25th anniversary of 9/11, I wanted to, and since we will never forget, whether it's 25 years later, 50 years, or 500 years, generations from now, we'll be talking about September 11, 2001, and it's a sacred day. I mean, it's become a sacred day. It's become Patriot Day. It's a day of remembrance across our country as we honor the 2,977 lives lost in the terrorist attacks on September 11, 2001, and salute the extraordinary bravery of our first responders, service members, and everyday heroes who risked everything. The ones that selflessly went into buildings and weren't sure if they were coming back, but if they could save 2, 3, 5, 10, 20 people, a whole floor of people, it was worth it. And a lot of people, 2,977 of them, lost everything. And you'll notice that flags are flown at half staff as we observe moments of silence today, reaffirming our commitment to unity, compassion, and resilience on Patriot Day today, 25 years ago. I also want to read you this. There are things happening this morning in New York City. They're doing the readings of the names this morning and a tribute in light until dawn of tomorrow. Yeah, until dawn of September 12th. The morning ceremony is just for family members only, but Memorial Plaza, they'll reopen that to the public during the afternoon today. It's also a reading of the names at the Pentagon in Washington, D.C. And this is kind of fun tonight. I love Cyndi Lauper, and they will be commemorating a special tribute in New York City for the 25th anniversary of the September 11th attacks. And that'll be tonight, featuring the projection of two blue beams where the Twin Towers once stood. And Cyndi Lauper is going to perform during a national broadcast honoring the victims and their families. It's a one-hour special. It's going to air on ABC and Disney platforms, and Robin Roberts and Diane Sawyer, all a part of that tonight, and other buildings across America, too, will illuminate their facades in blue to coincide with the art installation. So a lot going on today, obviously, for the 25th anniversary of September 11th, 2001, a day we will never forget.
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0: And happy Friday to you. I mean, all throughout the day, I'm going to be thinking about 9/11 and where I was 25 years ago today. And we're never going to forget those people that lost their lives in that horrific day for our country. But have an amazing weekend coming up. Thanks for keeping it right here, as always, on Cities 97.1.
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0: Yes, Eminem on your Friday here on Cities 97.1. So, you know, the Renaissance Fest, the Ren Fest goes through October 4th. And this weekend's theme, oh, it's all about lumberjacks. Yes. So axe throwing to tall tales this weekend.
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How would you like to win some tickets to see Foster the People in concert? Because I've got a keyword. You can talk back with that keyword and win. I'll tell you what it is in 5 minutes.

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1: Cities 97.1, uniquely Twin Cities. So the Polish Fest is going to be going on at Holy Cross Catholic Church. If you're ready for some Polish food, polka bands, there's going to be kids games. 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

happy Friday to you. I mean, all throughout the day, I'm going to be thinking about 9/11 and where I was 25 years ago today. And we're never going to forget those people that lost their lives in that horrific day for our country. But have an amazing weekend coming up. Thanks for keeping it right here, as always, on Cities 97.1.

want to go see Foster the People at the Armory on the 28th. I'm going to give you a keyword, a talkback keyword to win in about 5 minutes. Here's of Monsters and Men.

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1: The keyword this hour to win your tickets to see Foster the People in concert at the Armory on the 28th is purple. 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

Definitely one of my favorites from Nickelback. Hey, it is our commercial-free workday lunch. Thanks so much for having us on. We'll keep you entertained all through your lunch hour. Thanks to our friends at Your Home Improvement Company. Bruno Mars and the very romantic Risk It All.

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Uniquely Twin Cities, the Fall Junk Bonanza at Canterbury Park is continuing today and tomorrow. It's an indoor vintage shopping event.

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It celebrates the monarch's 2,300-mile migration from Minnesota to Mexico.

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I mean, all throughout the day, I'm going to be thinking about 9/11 and where I was 25 years ago today. And we're never going to forget those people that lost their lives in that horrific day for our country. But have an amazing weekend coming up. 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

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The Greenway Glow Bike Ride and Arts Festival is this weekend. 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

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Hey, it's Delana. The Hello Kitty truck is rolling into town, making a stop at Rosedale Center tomorrow if you want to try to get some Hello Kitty merch.

Lots of baseball this weekend. The Twins are hosting Cleveland, and there's a game tonight. First pitch, 7:10. Tomorrow, 3:10. And then on Sunday, too, at 1:10. Lumineers, Ophelia.

happy Friday to you. I mean, all throughout the day, I'm going to be thinking about 9/11 and where I was 25 years ago today. And we're never going to forget those people that lost their lives in that horrific day for our country. But have an amazing weekend coming up. Thanks for keeping it right here, as always, on Cities 97.1. I'm going.

I definitely want to get you that keyword. It's a winning talkback week here on Cities 97.1. And you could win some Foster the People tickets. See them at the Armory on the 28th. I'll give you the keyword in about 5 minutes. So be ready to win.

Cities 97.1, uniquely Twin Cities. Hi there, it's Mike Klein hanging out with you. It's Friday. We made it through the short work week together. I know. This was such a short work week. I feel like I'm cheating. Tame Impala and Dracula is on right now. In talks, by the way, possibly doing Coachella. I thought it was a done deal. Not a done deal yet. So we'll see what happens.

extra long commercial-free hour is on right now on Cities 97.1. It's Mike Klein hanging out with you. I'm ready for the weekend. I don't know about you, but I do have more chances for you to go see Foster the People. That's coming up. Right around 250 will be your chance to win those. Here's Imagine Dragons now on Radioactive.

Got a lot of ad-free hours for you today, which is awesome. You know, and also it's Friday. That's a good news, too. It's Cities 97.1. Here's James Arthur.

Cities 97.1, uniquely Twin Cities. They did rank Minnesota like the seventh happiest state in America, which is awesome. I think it's well-deserved. We always seem like we're very happy people, right? Here's Bruno Mars and Risk It All on Cities 97.1, uniquely Twin Cities.

Friday to you. I mean, all throughout the day, I'm going to be thinking about 9/11 and where I was 25 years ago today. And we're never going to forget those people that lost their lives in that horrific day for our country. But have an amazing weekend coming up. Thanks for keeping it right here, as always, on Cities 97.1.

Renaissance Festival going on this weekend and pretty much through October 4th on the weekends if you're looking for something fun to do this weekend. 21 Pilots Stressed Out, it's on Cities 97.1 now.

Cities 97.1, uniquely Twin Cities. Nothing says game day like live music and the Vikings football. So we want you to come hang out with us this Sunday for a free kickoff concert from Cole Swindell before the Vikings and Packers game. 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So come early and make it a game day even bigger with Cities 97.1. Here's Back to Friends, Somber Down.

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Do you want to see a Foster the People coming to the Armory on September 28th? Here's how. 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Then click the red talkback mic and say, Art. Again, that's Art. 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

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Music starts at 11. So come early and make it even a bigger game day. It'll be so much fun, man. We'll win. I think we're going to win.

And happy Friday to you. I mean, all throughout the day, I'm going to be thinking about 9/11 and where I was 25 years ago today. And we're never going to forget those people that lost their lives in that horrific day for our country. But have an amazing weekend coming up. Thanks for keeping it right here, as always, on Cities 97.1.

Cities 97.1, uniquely Twin Cities on Mike Lenz. We are commercial free with Olivia Dean on. This is Man I Need. She did such a great job when she came through town.

Cities 97.1, uniquely Twin Cities. Hi there. It's Mike Klein hanging out with you. Emotional hangovers are real, and recovery starts, they say, with basic care like sleep, food, water, doing some enjoyable things, taking care of yourself.

Cities 97.1 wants to give you a chance to win a pair of tickets to see Foster the People at the Armory on September 28th. Here's how. Open up the free iHeartRadio app, tap the red talkback mic, and say this hour's keyword. This hour's keyword is tree. That's tree for your chance to win. Good luck.

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They were a city's original. 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
1: Have you seen this ring? 20 carat ring. Post Malone basically spent a lot of money on his engagement, though. Congratulations to him and Christy Lee getting back together. It is City's 97.

Friday to you. I mean, all throughout the day, I'm going to be thinking about 9/11 and where I was 25 years ago today. And we're never going to forget those people that lost their lives in that horrific day for our country. But have an amazing weekend coming up. Thanks for keeping it right here, as always, on Cities 97.1.

0: So there's a way to do background checks for free before you go on these dates from these dating apps. It's called stutterdud.com. So a lot of people do lie on these apps. It's Cities 97.1. What happened to you?
1: So I caught someone lying about their height on their dating profile. I feel like this is a big one. This happens all the time. But if you're going to say that you're over 6 feet and then I meet you and you're shorter than me, that's a big lie.
0: Oh, yeah, that's very questionable.

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Weeks away from the iHeartRadio Music Festival in Vegas, Goo Goo Dolls are supposed to be there. This song is definitely having a huge comeback right now on TikTok and Instagram. It's Iris on Cities 97.1.

You're looking for something to do tomorrow. Definitely the Renaissance Festival is going on through October 4th on weekends. If you want to go check that out, you may want to save yourself for tomorrow for the Vikings Packers game, though. I don't know if you're not going, though. Who knows? It's Cities 97.1.

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It's Friday. The weekend is officially here. And it looks like it's going to be a decent weekend for cookouts and pool parties. Here's Magic Now.

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Tell me this hour's keyword. This hour's keyword is snow. That is snow. We're not getting any snow this weekend. Unless there's some sort of miracle that happens. It's City's 97.1. Not a good one, though.

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0: You ready for the Vikings game tomorrow at Cities 97.1? Yeah, we're going to be having a free concert before the game. It's going to be in the Commons area starting at 10:30 with Cole Swindell. So definitely come through for that. Make it a big game day. We're going to be playing the Packers. It's going to be a great game. We're going to win. It's going to be awesome. Adele and Benson Boone are next on Cities 97.1.
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1: Have you heard Stella Lefty yet? A song called Boston. I'm going to play it after Fastball. It's Cities 97.1. We are uniquely Twin Cities. So apparently, this artist kind of sounds like Noah Kahan. You'll get the vibe when you hear it on Cities 97.1 next.

And happy Friday to you. I mean, all throughout the day, I'm going to be thinking about 9/11 and where I was 25 years ago today. And we're never going to forget those people that lost their lives in that horrific day for our country. But have an amazing weekend coming up. Thanks for keeping it right here, as always, on Cities 97.1.